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For days. Show me a bank book with a lot of zeros after the first five numbers and I'm happy. See, now I don't want to see no Washington and no Lincoln. Show me some grants.

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2: 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I love working for Uncle Sam.

sempre o melhor. Houdini, Michael Jackson, One Way, The SOS Band, Nona Hendrix, Ashford and Simpson.

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0: One, two, three.
1: Let's go.
2: Hey, I'm Paul Rudd. This is Global Sessions. Let's go. If you're ready.